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0: Well, Wiregrass, how about that weekend? Hurricane Isis, they call it. It took me a while to nail that one down. They could have named it Worcestershire sauce because I don't know how to pronounce that one either. Anyways, I don't know about y'all, but I think I've seen enough hurricanes to last me about three lifetimes. This one did some serious damage. According to Wiregrass Daily News, at one point Saturday morning, more than 16,000 Dothan Utilities customers were without power, trees down, power lines down, roads blocked, just an absolute mess. And Dothan Mayor Mark Saliba even said the damage here might have been worse than what we experienced with Hurricane Michael back in 2018. I don't know. That was pretty serious stuff back then. But this felt just as bad. So here's some good news. By 9 o'clock Sunday night, Dothan had gotten that 16,000 number down to just over 800 customers without electricity. And that brings me to something I really want to say. To the linemen, the first responders, the emergency crews, and everyone who's been out there working around the clock, thank you. While the rest of us were sitting around sweating, eating crackers, and trying to remember what life was like before air conditioning, these folks were out there putting our communities back together. And if you're still cleaning up, be careful. There are still dangerous trees and power lines out there. So one more thing, if your neighbor needs a hand, give them one. That's what we do in the Wiregrass. We take care of each other. And Mother Nature, if you are listening, we are good on hurricanes for a while. You keep those to yourself. And keep it right here for the best country music in the Wiregrass. It's your country. 95.5 WTVY.
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0: Shaboozy and some good news on your country. 95.5 WTVY, it's Dylan. Taylor Swift just made some pretty ridiculous Billboard history. She's now spent a total of 100 weeks at number one on the Billboard 200 albums chart, only the second act ever to hit triple digits. Her latest album, Life of a Showgirl, has added 14 of those weeks, and now the only act still ahead of Taylor Swift is the Beatles with 132 weeks. Elvis is third with 67 weeks. So yeah, Taylor Swift has officially passed Elvis and is now chasing the Beatles. Nobody tell Jerome. At this point, I'm convinced the Billboard chart is just Taylor's timeshare. Everybody else gets to use it occasionally, but she clearly owns the place. It's Dylan with your country. 95.5 WTVY. Keep it right here.
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1: 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Rent Marcus spent years on Alabama's health committee in Montgomery and has nothing to show for it, while families here stay boxed in and priced out. 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
4: 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Sunny today with a high near 87. Clear tonight with a low around 61. And then sunny tomorrow with a high near 87. Now you're up to date with your first choice for weather.

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I'd be at some party, she'd show up and I'd be walking out. Or across some parking lot, hiding behind her sister. I'd look up, she'd be at the red light beside me in that white Maxima with a sticker on the back. 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

some time. 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

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She was over me

Halfway through the 11 o'clock hour, it's Dylan with your country. 95.5 WTVY, 80 degrees and sunny. Some beautiful post-hurricane weather right now. It's Keith Urban, Straight Line.

0: Okay. Hey, it's Morgan Wallen. 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

0: Think As You Drunk by Riley Green on your country. 95.5 WTVY, it's Dylan. So Hurricane Isaias, that was a wild one. And we were right here in the control room at the station covering the weather for you and also experiencing the weather at the same time. I don't know if you got to join in on our live stream on our Facebook pages or if you tuned into the radio, you're almost getting the same show. On the radio side, you get a little bit of the music mixed in, but on the Facebook stream side, you get the experience, the full experience. You get the weather updates. You get the behind the microphone banter. Shout out to Dave. We love you, Dave. You get everything. You get the whole nine yards. We're sitting up here on live stream. Our lights are flickering. We're tracking the weather, trying to give updates and let you know what's coming your way. And it was just, honestly, it got a little nervy at times, but I had a great time. I really enjoyed interacting with everybody in the comments on the 95.5 and Wiregrass Daily News streams. So next time we have some severe weather roll through, join us. Join us right here in the studio. I promise you, it is informative as well as entertaining. 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

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It's Dylan. Shane Gillis had one of those live TV moments over the weekend where you realize what you said about a half a second too late. We'll tell you what slipped out and how the

Heart of Stone by Jelly Roll on your country. 95.5 WTVY, it's Dylan. Shane Gillis hosted Saturday Night Live over the weekend and managed to create one of those live TV moments producers probably hate and everybody else loves. And if you don't know Shane Gillis, you absolutely have to go home and watch a Netflix special of his. Stand-up comedian Shane Gillis, absolutely hilarious guy. Well, on Saturday Night Live, during a Green Eggs and Ham sketch, Gillis got a little too into character and accidentally let an F-bomb fly on live television. You could see the exact second he realized what he had done, and then he completely broke character. The audience lost it. Mikey Day called him out for saying a bad word right there in the sketch, and Gillis apologized at the end of the show. Somewhere, Dr. Seuss is probably thinking, I do not like that word on air. I do not like that word anywhere. Oh, go check it out. It's actually kind of funny. Keep it right here for the best country music in the Wiregrass. It's your country. 95.5 WTVY.

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8: 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Sunny today with a high near 87. Clear tonight with a low around 61. And then sunny tomorrow with a high near 87. 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

0: country, and she knows it on your country. 95.5 WTVY, it's Dylan. You might be caught up on the laundry, but apparently there are a bunch of other things in your house quietly judging you because you never wash them. Experts say bath mats, shower curtains, and pet bedding should be washed about once a week. I think that's a little excessive on shower curtains, but maybe I'm wrong. Mattress protectors, reusable tote bags, oven mitts. Wash those about once a month. And throw those blankets and fabric laundry hampers. Yeah, every couple of weeks if you use them a lot. That's why I use plastic ones. Just hose them off in the bathtub. So basically, congratulations, your laundry pile just got promoted to a full-time job. You got to wash everything these days. And if you realize you've never washed your oven mitts, neither have half the people listening right now, me included. Keep it right here for the best country music in the Wiregrass. 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

0: industry. 95.5 WTVY, it's Dylan. How would you like to head to Panama City Beach for a couple of days? 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
0: 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Sunny today with a high near 87. Clear tonight with a low around 61. And then sunny tomorrow with a high near 87. 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

halfway through the 1 o'clock hour. It's Dylan with Your Country, 95.5 WTVY, 85, and Sunny in the Wiregrass. 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

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It's Dylan. Don't forget to join me Wednesday and Friday at 11:20 for Homegrown Country, for some country music written and recorded right here in your own backyard. Right now, get to Drinking by Zach John King.

0: You know, if you're still out there cleaning up after the hurricane, God bless you. If you are still without water and power, we're going to send some good vibes your way, and hopefully they will get that restored. 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We appreciate you. 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Appreciate y'all for joining our live stream. We hope you enjoyed the coverage, and we hope we kept you entertained as well. You can keep it right here for the best country music in the Wiregrass. Mr. Dave Gilligan on his way in to get you through the rest of the day. Make sure you stick around for the Getting to Know You question of the day coming up at 2:20. I'll see you guys right back here tomorrow. We'll do it all over again for Tuesday. Y'all be good now.
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It's your country, 95.5 WTBY. We'll talk about the storm in a few. 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

212 with Dave in the middle of a nice long set of continuous country. It's sunny, 86, and I've got your getting to know you question of the day right around the corner. It's Husker Hudson Westbrook right now, painted you pretty on your country.

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0: Megan Patrick wrapping up a nice long set of continuous country. Good afternoon to you. It's 219 with Dave. And before we get to where we're going, let me just put out a heartfelt thanks to all the linemen, all the power workers, all the people who remove trees and debris all across the Wiregrass, helping clean up after the hurricane that moved through this area. And I know there's probably still a few people without power, but it's not going to take long. These guys are busting their butts, getting it going for you guys. I know they did it in my neighborhood. They've done it in a lot of neighborhoods all across the Wiregrass, and they deserve a big old round of applause and probably a big old glass of sweet tea, too. Well, it's 2:20, so you know what time it is.
1: Getting to know you, getting to know all about you.
0: That's right. It's time for the Getting to Know You question of the day, brought to you by Gutter Buddies of Lower Alabama. 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Remember, with Gutter Buddies, you'll always have a buddy in the business. Today's question comes from Andy P., and she wants to know, what is an adult problem you were not prepared for? That's actually a really good question, because a lot of us went to school. We got street smarts. We were raised in the South. I mean, but sometimes you get hit on the side of the head by something and it just caught you off guard. So that's a great question. What is an adult problem that you were not aware of? You weren't prepared for it. That's Andy P's question on the Gutter Buddies Getting to Know You question of the day. I'm posting it on our Facebook page right now. 95.5 WTVY. 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
2: From the WTBY Weather Center, sunny skies for the rest of the afternoon. Clear tonight with a low of 62. Sunny again on Tuesday. Look for a high then of 87. Clear Tuesday night with a low of 63. Sunny on Wednesday. Your high then, 87. 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

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Another one gives away tomorrow morning with Jerome and Dixie.

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2: 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Rhett Marcus spent years on Alabama's health committee in Montgomery and has nothing to show for it, while families here stay boxed in and priced out. 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
3: 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Project 218 is responsible for the content of this ad.

Yeah, I'm a kid on Halloween, and the day's getting closer, and candy time is coming. And according to Instacart, Reese's Peanut Butter Cups are America's most popular Halloween candy. The candy ranked number one in 40 states and Washington, D.C., while chocolate made up seven of the country's top 10 purchased candies. The report also found that in these western states are buying more candy. Utah, 67% more than the national average. Top 10 real quick. At number 10 is Twix. 9 is Skittles. 8, Haribo Gumming Bears. Number 7, Sour Patch Kids. Kit Kats at number 6. Snickers at 5. M&M's at 4. Plain old Hershey's at number 3. Peanut M&M's number 2. And, of course, Hershey's Peanut Butter Cups at number 1. Well, I'll tell you, if it's got sugar in it, I'm a player. Big time. Sign me up. Hey, we got a long set of continuous country starting next with George Burge on Your Country. 95.5 WTVY.

0: Day and Indigenous Peoples Day. Hope you're enjoying some time off or maybe getting the last of your storm cleanup done. 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

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It's Lainey Wilson now. Phone, keys, wallet.

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4: From the WTVY Weather Center, sunny skies for the rest of the afternoon. Clear tonight with a low of 62. Sunny again on Tuesday. Look for a high then of 87. Clear Tuesday night with a low of 63. Sunny on Wednesday. Your high then, 87. 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

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Congratulations going out to Annalyn Beer. She just turned 14 today. Happy birthday, Annalyn. Here's Parker McCollum and What Kind of Man on Your Country 95.5.

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0: Your Country 95.5 WTVY 345 with Dave, getting ready to kick off a long set of continuous country. I'll be doing that next with Riley Green's Think As You Drunk. Try saying your CBAs when that one comes on, huh?
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2: From the WTVY Weather Center, sunny skies for the rest of the afternoon. Clear tonight with a low of 62. Sunny again on Tuesday. Look for a high then of 87. Clear Tuesday night with a low of 63. Sunny on Wednesday. Your high then, 87. 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

0: 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Dylan Scott getting us ready for your go-home time. That's right, your Fast 5 at 5. We'll start at 5 with Parker McCollum's Killing Me. We got to get there first, though, so I'm going to kick off a long set of Continuous Country with Morgan Wallen. Not saying this, but I'm the problem. It's next on Your Country.
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2: 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Rent Marcus spent years on Alabama's health committee in Montgomery and has nothing to show for it, while families here stay boxed in and priced out. 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

0: 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Luke Bryan wrapping up your Fast 5 at 5. Good afternoon, everybody. It's 519 with Dave. Absolutely, positively gorgeous after the storm. It's sunshiny in 86, and time to find out what your answers were to the Getting to Know You question of the day, brought to you every single weekday by Gutter Buddies of Lower Alabama. 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Remember, with Gutter Buddies, you will always have a buddy in the business. Today's question comes from Andy P., and her question was, what's an adult problem you were not prepared for? Well, Sabrina said, work being so obsessed with me. They need me every single day. Michelle said, adulting. Gutter Buddy said, deciding what's for dinner every single day. I've raised kids, managed projects, and tackled some pretty big home renovations. But somehow figuring out what everyone's going to eat at 5 p.m. is still my biggest daily challenge. And apparently, nobody else in this house ever has any suggestions. Kimberly said, aches and pains. And finally, Anna said, being the one that has to kill the spiders. Those are all some very adult situations, and there you have it, your answers to the Getting to Know You question of the day. It's our daily question on our Facebook page, 95.5 WTVY, and it's only on your country.
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1: From the WTBY Weather Center, sunny skies for the rest of the afternoon. Clear tonight with a low of 62. Sunny again on Tuesday. Look for a high then of 87. Clear Tuesday night with a low of 63. Sunny on Wednesday. Your high then, 87. 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

0: Josh Ross and Single Again, getting us ready for a long set of Continuous Country. I'll be kicking that off with Blake Shelton's Let Him In anyway, but let me help you out here. 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
3: 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Rhett Marcus spent years on Alabama's Health Committee in Montgomery and has nothing to show for it, while families here stay by

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Good evening, everybody. Dave Gilligan with you in a nice long set of continuous country. We're cruising through it, and coming up, we've got Walker Hayes, Josh Turner, Lainey Wilson, and John Party. Right now, it's Corey Kent, his latest Empty Words on your country.

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couldn't use a break. 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Well, we're giving away a vacay every day with Jerome and Dixie in the morning. 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

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Good evening, everybody. Dave Gilligan with you, and it's time for today's edition of Today I Learned. Well, I learned there's a small town in Montana called Malta. Its name was supposedly determined when a great northern official spun a globe and let his finger just land on the globe, pointing to the Isle of Malta in the Mediterranean Sea. There you have it. 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
4: From the WTVY Weather Center, sunny skies for the rest of the afternoon. Clear tonight with a low of 62. Sunny again on Tuesday. Look for a high then of 87. Clear Tuesday night with a low of 63. Sunny on Wednesday. Your high then, 87. 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
2: Hello, I'm Troy King. 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I hope you'll join me in supporting my friend Ron Sparks for Agriculture Commissioner this November. 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

0: Ronnie Green and Think As You Drunk, wrapping it up for yours truly. Another gracious and heartfelt thank you to all the linemen and folks with all the power companies around the Wiregrass getting power up so quickly. And if you're still out, it won't be long. Trust me, these guys are working their heinies off just for you. We got B-Dub up next at 7. 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